Welcome to WNXP. My name is Erica, and I am covering today for Marquise Munson. So excited to be up here, wrapping things up with the beginning of the hour with Jill Scott and Erica Badu, both artists that you can hear on my regular show, which is called The Brunch. And what's really cool about both of those artists is The Brunch mainly deals with neo soul and hip hop, and these are like the queens of it for sure. So, but those two tracks from both their new albums. So Jill Scott's new album is To Whom It May Concern, and then Erykah Badu has a new album with Alchemist, and so we've been playing a lot of tracks from that. Actually, speaking of Jill Scott, so Jill Scott in the States, her shows have been phone free. So basically, people have been having to put them into their Yonder bags and hold on to them, and they've actually been kind of really hardcore about people not recording their shows. So when I went to the show in Atlanta, it was pretty interesting. Like, first time I had been in a show in a long time without my phone, so that was crazy. However, as Jill got to Europe, turns out it was a little too expensive to do those Yonder pouches, so now the shows are being recorded in some beautiful recordings and some beautiful performances from Jill Scott. So just definitely start looking around for that, because they're popping up on the internet for sure. Right now, here's Cautious Clay.

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My name is Erica, covering for Marquise today, wrapping things up with a little Violet Grohl with Bug and the Kate. Also in that, one of my favorite DJs has a brand new track. You heard it in that set. That was Bonobo with Joy Crooks with Always On Your Side. He has some amazing DJ sets. 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All right, let's get into War on Drugs.

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0: What a fun track. That was Hang Up by Los Bichos featuring Adrian Quesada and Sicane. That's so fun. I was kind of grooving in the studio, loving it. My name's Erica, normally here on Sundays for the brunch, but I'm covering for Marquise today. And speaking of the brunch, we do a thing called the brunch special where we have a local musician give me their playlist that they would play during brunch. And this will be my next one, which will be next week.
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1: 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And Belcourt Theater, opening this Thursday, Nathan Fielder and Lance Oppenheimer's You Can See Everything, featuring Elizabeth Holmes, and Ken Russell's 1971 The Devils, newly restored and remastered. 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

Palace here on WNXP with their track Kid. And Palace is originally from London, coming through the town on November the 15th over at the Caverns. So that should be a really fun and cool show to check out for sure. My name is Erica here covering for Marquise today. So I hope you guys are enjoying everything that I'm playing so far. You can always reach out to me on email at Erica, E-R-I-C-A, at WNXP.org.

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Welcome to WNXP. My name is Erica, covering for Marquise today. And you're just hearing a track from Monrovia with Field Song. You guys know that Monrovia is originally from Monrovia, Liberia, but he moved to Tennessee, and that's where he learned his bluesy Appalachian style. So that's super cool to have him on there. I'm here for at least until 9 o'clock, so would love to hear from you. You can always email me at Erica, E-R-I-C-A, at WNXP.org. Let's get a little Killer Mark here for you. Yeah, yeah.

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1: classic Alan Toussaint here on WNXP with Who's Gonna Help Brother Get Further. You guys know he is from New Orleans, legend in his own mind. He most recently, well, he passed away back in 2015 in Madrid, but he is a legend in the New Orleans scene for sure. Also within that whole set, we threw in a little Notorious B.I.G. because why not? Why not? All right. I'm here covering for Marquise, having a great time. Let's get into some Twisted Teens.

A little funky goodness there from Josh Gilligan and the Donaldson Broncos here on WNXP. And you guys may know I do a show called The Brunch. It's on Sundays, 11 a.m. to 1 p.m. And this track, I debuted on it last month. And I've always loved this artist. She's just been killing it. She has a lot of new tracks that are out there, but this is one of my favorites. This is Navy.

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Yo, what's up, Nashville? This is Michael Pollard. Tune in to The Cypher, a full hour of hip-hop now every Tuesday at 9 p.m., celebrating some of the best lyricists in the art form

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wrapping things up here on The Brunch, WNXP, with a little John there. Thank you guys so much for listening. Like I said, I am on Sundays. Next time I'll be on will be our brunch special. So the show is called The Brunch. It's on from 11 a.m. to 1 p.m. Next week, we will be featuring Jemiah, and she will be bringing her music to you. So super excited. You can always email me at Erica, E-R-I-C-A, at WNXP.org. And if you want to follow The Brunch, you can at The Brunch WNXP for Instagram.

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4: 3 years on the local circuit. Played twice at the county fair. And the second time, Ben, our friend who worked the business, and said a guy from a label was there. There were two more like him at the next show, staring us down like hawks. And there was love in the air, and all the money was there, and we were going on tour with Candle.

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1: And Belcourt Theater, opening this Thursday, Nathan Fielder and Lance Oppenheimer's You Can See Everything, featuring Elizabeth Holmes, and Ken Russell's 1971 The Devils, newly restored and remastered. 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
0: Bringing that Southern Fried Funk for your ear holes. 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

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Played twice at the county fair. And the second time, Ben, our friend who worked the business end, said a guy from a label was there. There were two more like him at the next show, staring us down like hawks. And there was love in the air, and all the money was there, and we were going on tour.

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What's up, early riser of WNXP? It's Celia. I'll be with you live soon. But in the meantime, how about a new track here on your NPR music station, 91.1?

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Yo, what's up, Nashville? This is Michael Pollard. Tune in to The Cypher, a full hour of hip-hop now every Tuesday at 9 p.m., celebrating some of the best lyricists in the art form

0: Whether your eyes have just opened or you are already merrily on your way somewhere, I've got your soundtrack. 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

0: When I first moved to Nashville, I was surprised to learn that hip-hop was a big, vibrant, hot, juicy part of Nashville culture. And that was because I had not heard of WNXP. So I tuned to WNXP to find out if that was the case, and it's been like, yes, we are not just one kind of music city, and WNXP brings that right home. 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
1: Beep, beep, beep.

Top of the morning, early bird. How are you? It's Celia on WNXP. And that song from former Nashville Artist of the Month, Brian Brown, is called Early Bird. I played it for you, my early riser, if you're up and at 'em and especially feeling creaky today. That's me. I feel like I'm losing my voice, which is not great because it's literally my job to talk. I'm also emceeing a wedding for a lovely couple this weekend, so I need to be able to use my voice. Maybe I will have short breaks today. You never know. But I played Early Bird, not just for my early risers, but for anybody turning on the radio today that was not aware, early voting is now underway here in Davidson County and really everywhere. Most places you can find where your polling places are, lots of options instead of just where you are, you know, on your voter registration card, district to vote, wherever you're routed. I should say you have more options at a lot of public libraries and other municipal buildings up through almost the end of the month. So if you want to avoid long lines on Election Day in early November, now is the time. Shout out to my dear friends who wanted to go yesterday on the first day you could vote and did so with a lot of pride. That's just your reminder. And also wanted to play you some Brian Brown because he's a real one. How about another song that reminds me of my youth? Earlier in my voting history than now. Still want to do it though. Still got it. That wish to make my voice heard even when it's a little scratchy. Here's The Funeral from Band of Horses on your Thursday morning. Tune to WNXP.

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Sun and Moon from Danielle Ponder. What a pretty new song here on WNXP. Good morning. My name is Celia, and it is self-sabotage a lot of times when I go out to all the shows that I've planned in Rocktober but don't really take a beat. So here I am at the middle point of Rocktober and feeling run down, as I mentioned before. But it goes without saying, one of my favorite live bands just wrapped up their fall tour in the South, and I got to go. Today, I want to celebrate two nights of fish in Huntsville, Alabama, where I saw some of you, and also celebrate 30 years of Billy Breeze, which was my first introduction to Fish was this record that came out in 1996. I heard it a couple years later when I was in high school, and this kid, David, burned me Billy Breeze and Farmhouse, two 90s and early 2000s records that I still love and cherish to this day. So here's an instrumental song from Billy Breeze celebrating 30 years of the boys from Vermont and the songs that include this one.

Hi, my name is Marquise Munson, and tune in to Soulphonic Sounds every Friday, 6 until 8 p.m., a perfect place to get your weekend started with those familiar soul classics, forgotten favorites, songs you discovered because of a hip-hop sample, and artists that are carrying the genre of funk and soul music forward. With guest DJs and insight into the soul music that we all love, tune in to Soulphonic Sounds every Friday with the replay Sunday, 6 until 8 p.m. right here on 91.1 WNXP. 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

How about a jangly little lo-fi pop rock song from Dayton, Ohio's finest, guided by voices here on your NPR music station, WNXP. I did play that band because the next band I'm going to play reminds me of this songwriting prowess of Robert Pollard, who is a septuagenarian and still writing so many songs, occasionally touring Bobby Bear Jr. and Axeman that plays now with Guided by Voices for the last several tours, based right here in Middle Tennessee. But Bob Pollard, living and working in Dayton, Ohio, and just absolutely throwing up music. It feels like there's always a Guided by Voices record on the horizon. And that sort of nonstop songwriting means, you know, not every song hits, but occasionally several of them on a record hit. And you're like, how does he do it? I think this next artist is quite prolific to start. For a young person, especially, Sharp Pens released 2 records last year and have new music out now. And I want to play this band next out of Guided by Voices. This is called Live Without Her Love. Again, my name is Celia. You heard 2 Burlington, Vermont acts back to back. Fish with Cars, Trucks, Buses, and Noah Kahan's Doors out of a state that doesn't have quite as many musical exports as maybe an Ohio or an Illinois, but, you know, they're on their way. Here's Sharp Pens from Chicago, Live Without Her Love on WNXP.

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Wow, guys. I don't think I'm ready. I don't think I'm ready for Sad Beck in concert. In fact, did I miss the cutoff for, like, is it too early for Sad Beck? Should I only play Beck after, I don't know, you've had your first cup of coffee? Please advise. I have a running list of, you know what, actually, that was too tender. Or if people are crying before they've even had their cereal, like, that's a bummer. I don't want to do that to you guys. But the new album, Ride Lonesome, is pretty, as evidenced by that one called Runaway. I assume we're going to get some, like, Guero-era Beck as well, and it'll be dancey. But I mean, I don't think I'm emotionally prepared for Sad Beck at the Truth on Halloween. How celebratory is that holiday? You're crying in your $20 beer. Hi, my name is Celia. It's good to be with you just a couple minutes before 8 and before I see Beck in concert with my TBD costume. I don't know, maybe that woman with the Primus shirt at the rally. That's the only thing I have so far. I'm going to play you Blue Shadows from the Avalanches, whose record's out tomorrow. This one features Karen O on WNXP.

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gosh, never forget when Alex Kapranos came to WNXP and got to talk to our own Jude Mason. It was such a fun rotating cast of characters. Sometimes when it rains, it pours, like in a good way, right? We had Oracle Sisters, band out of France, in our Sonic Cathedral. At the same time, Scottish frontman of Franz Ferdinand was here in the main studio talking to Jude before their show that night. And it was just like, man, Nashville's so cool. Like, obviously, we have so much talent here in town. We have so many local bands and artists that we love to elevate on this station, but also people from all points. In fact, I will celebrate the life and times of one highly influential African artist before the end of the show and before Thematic Static starts at 9. But yeah, to have folks as far flung as those European countries, and then they like took a selfie in the hallway together and got to meet, and I thought it was so sweet. Anyways, we're the conveners and the curators here at WNXP, and simply we're just pushing buttons so you can hear new songs like this one, too, from Blondshell. Were you at the Summer Line Series show? It was real good. Going to have lots of good memories from this summer and some free live music downtown. And this economy...

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Man, that really takes you on a ride, doesn't it? That new song from Queens of the Stone Age called Where the Goth Girl's At. It's about Josh's youth in Palm Springs area. And he said, watching the goth girls working the counter at JCPenney and giving goth makeovers to the old ladies, that's when I knew the only place I want to be is where the goth girls are at. Teenage love. Ain't it grand? Queens of the Stone Age, of course, just played Nissan Stadium in their final show at that current home for the Tennessee Titans. But of course, the new one cometh right next door. Not sure all the sorts of bands and artists we'll get to see in a covered football stadium starting next year, but I'm looking forward to that. And it was kind of cool to be at the last one with Mannequin P, Foo Fighters headlining, and Queens of the Stone Age, an electrifying set in the middle there before the sun had even set. I had Deadbeat Summer in there from Neon Indian because why? Because it still feels like summer. What are we doing? Like short sleeves, like sweaty walking away from the soccer game last night. I'm like, it's October. Aren't we supposed to be bundled up? We know the difference in the American South and other places. We get envy about the fall in these weeks right before it actually turns for us. But, you know, there'll be a chill in the air soon enough. Just like Alaska from Maggie Rogers. Okay, next up, going in a different direction with a song called Difference. Kenny Beats is Kenneth Bloom. Yubba's on this track, and it's Denzel Curry. Thanks for listening to new, sort of experimental hip-hop, R&B, whatever you want to call this. It's fine if you don't want to label it. I'm just glad you decided to turn on the radio this morning to 91.1.

I saw a cute little carousel on Instagram, which of course my algorithm has found out that I'm a 41-year-old white woman from the suburbs of Kentucky. And so they know. They know my life. Unfortunately, Meta knows what I'm about. But so I get sort of this content about, you know, like elder millennial stuff all the time. And there was one that was actually quite charming, a reel of songs and albums that make you feel like, you know, an adolescent girl in your bedroom. And you ought to know, well, the whole Alanis Morissette Jagged Little Pill record came up a lot on that carousel. And I got to say, I loved it too. And I still love it, even at its 30th year. My name is Celia here on 91.1 WNXP after Josh Gilligan, our Nashville Artist of the Month, Jack White, our neighbor, with two shows just past tense this past weekend. I want to play next a pioneer, in fact, the entire creator of, and nobody really disputes it, the Afrobeat or Afrobeats genre, blending American funk and soul and jazz elements with traditional African beats. He was born and died in Nigeria. He has sons that have carried on his legacy with his band Egypt 80, Seun Kuti, also Femi Kuti, but I'm talking about Fela, the daddy, the patriarch, who was born on this day in 1938. This year, he's inducted into the Rock and Roll Hall of Fame posthumously. So we appreciate him. This is one of the only songs we have in our library that's under 8 minutes. So I thought I'd play you this one today at 5.5. Stretch out and give respect on the name of Fela Kuti on 91.1 WNXP.

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always fancied yourself on Jeopardy but never got the chance? Well, have I got news for you. Music Trivia is back in its new home of Vinyl Tap in East Nashville on Wednesday, October 21st. 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Or if that doesn't tickle your fancy, how about Medium Build or Lizzie McAlpine? 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That's WNXP's Music Trivia at Vinyl Tap on Wednesday, October 21st. See you then.

We still have a hometown Michigander show to look forward to. That song's called Taxi on his new one. You can find all sorts of shows and events at WNXP.org/events. And also, if you're somebody who likes to be spontaneous and plan maybe just a day or two or three or four in advance, may I point you to the What Wear Wednesday listing every week. This time, we revived a piece of convo from Blake Farmer of This Is Nashville and WPLN, our sister station, talking to Margo Price about her political activism and really just being outspoken in music, using her platform. And she's hosting this great event on Monday to get out the vote. Our favorite Monrovia is also going to be there, and SG Goodman. It's an awesome lineup if you can make it to the City Winery. But check out that What Wear Wednesday pod from yesterday in case you missed it, because he also ticks through some amazing shows this week, which, of course, Soccer Mommy and Snail Mail were last night. But tonight you got the Chicks over at The Truth. Jason Isbell starts his residency. Maybe we'll play him a little bit soon here after Thematic Static. There's just such an embarrassment of riches. So if live music is your flavor, check out WNXP.org/events. Here's a band who was here earlier in the year, and their lighting operation at Third Man's Blue Room space was so cool that the power went out and they persevered. It's Whitney. 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
20: 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We'll do something different next week. But today, kicking off the show about vision and sight is Sound and Vision. It's Bowie, requested by Melanie and Nick on WNXP.

A faithful cover. Also cleverly done for the Miseducation of Lauryn Hill record in 1998. That is Lauryn Hill covering Frankie Valli's 1967 single. You know, he was the singer of the Four Seasons, but he emerged with that single, Can't Take My Eyes Off You, and it's been covered by several artists. I wanted to play the Lauryn Hill one. If we're going to go back to songwriting from the 1960s, I can't leave out the Beatles. Come on. Nobody requested this. I did. One of several great songs about eyes and sight from the Beatles' Rubber Soul record I love so much from 1965. Here's I'm Looking Through You, a remastered version on WNXP's Thematic Static.

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Hello. For this week's Thematic Static, I would like to submit Taylor Swift's I Can See You. The title says see in it, but the whole song is referring to someone observing a crush from afar and imagining what it would be like to take those seeing components into actually feeling them in person. And it's great. Thank you.

It's Taylor's version, of course, meaning she re-recorded it in 2023 from her old record, Speak Now. That was like a bonus track, our caller in told me offline when requesting I Can See You from Taylor Swift. So yeah, Speak Now era, maybe a little edgy and sultry for her age at the time. So I feel like she was maybe poo-pooed and didn't release that originally on Speak Now because she was young and still had this, you know, squeaky clean image. But you're allowed to be walking down the hall and have a crush that you're lusting over. You're within your rights. In fact, it's a rite of passage to have that sort of unrequited love and longing in high school and beyond. In any case, she's got some stories to tell, doesn't she? Thanks for requesting local artist Taylor Swift on WNXP. Also from all the way in Australia, I played the prolific King Gizzard and the Lizard Wizard, Field of Vision, after the Beatles. My name is Celia. It's good to be with you. And how about also from down under, this artist with Eyes Wide Open. More requests on the way. Your requests from Instagram, from our website, wnxp.org/thematicstatic, which is where you can also find a massive playlist of the last 2 weeks after the show's done of songs about eyes and sight.

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0: Love that vocal group, These Sacred Souls, Will I See You Again, by request from Caroline this morning. How are you doing? It's Celia. Thematic Static is the mixtape we make together. I mention at the top of every show that this program is supported by Goodwill Middle Tennessee, an awesome community partner, because, of course, the work they're doing all the time, not just to recycle and upcycle your pre-loved goods, which is good for the environment. The whole point of the programming is to uplift people and give them jobs in the stores and in the drop-off centers, but also turn your donations into job training programs provided at no cost. So getting people in well-paying jobs and also jobs where they can grow. What is more important than the opportunity for growth and human fulfillment? I can't think of anything except for maybe music, which ties into that reason for being for me. And we've got more music on the way for this theme, Eyes and Sight. How about this one? I've never played on the radio before, but my colleagues have because we already had it. It's Looking for the Magic from the Dwight Twilley Band on WNXP.
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my request for thematic static, for looking and eyes and whatnot, comes from a record I listened to this weekend. I forgot how good it is. 59 Sound by Gaslight Anthem. Here's Looking at You, Kid. Man, it'll make you cry. This is Andy. Thanks.

0: celebrated by Gaslight Anthem fans ever since then. I'm going to play some classic rock in the next little bit from Mike, and we will round it out with some dance music. So I hope you'll stay tuned. All sorts of artists, genre diverse, generations diverse, have been inspired by eyes and sight, the things you see, the things you want to see, being seen, and somebody's pretty eyes. You get the drift. Thanks for being with me this morning on your NPR music station, 91.1.
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Hi, this is Carol in Nashville calling with a suggestion for thematic static this week. When I heard the theme, my mind went immediately to a song I love.

loved in college, but I had to go digging through some old mixtapes to find the title of it. It's called Litany, or Life Goes On by Guadalcanal Diary. Thanks so much. And Celia, I hope you pick my song instead of my husband's this week. Take care. Thanks for all you do. Bye.

Carol, what a great pick that one was, because I was like, litany, what's the vision and the sight imagery? And then it's all throughout. I see life like a mirror, and I see life so much clearer, the very first verse. And then I see life with surprise, and I see life in your eyes later on. And then I see life without anger, and I see life altogether. I see life go on forever. I love that song. Thank you so much for requesting it for this show. Also, Carol, I kid you not, I was just thinking about you and David trying to jockey to get your picks on Thematic Static. And I want to call out you and other couples that might listen to WNXP together but separate to record a voicemail together. And not just for Thematic Static. Maybe something we can play every day. You know, the couple that jams out together, well, even if you don't stay together, you're having a good time while you're doing it, right? And if you listen with somebody you love, or maybe you want to record a little something with your canine companion, we would love to play that on this station between sets of songs. So it might just be, hey, we're Carol and David, and we love listening together to WNXP. You don't have to say it in unison, although I got the Watson twins to do that because, well, they're identical twins. So whoever you enjoy WNXP with, record a voicemail together. And if you are a solo commuter and you feel like you have companionship on the radio with programs like Thematic Static, with Soulphonic Sounds, you can tell us that too. I'd love for you to. 615-320-9100. That's also the number you have to save if you want to get a Thematic Static request in for future shows. Thanks again, Carol, for your great request. And I guess, are you and David tied up right now for the month of October? We'll have to see what comes next. Also in there, one of my favorites from the Guess Who, a Canadian band that's like an acquired taste, but I think These Eyes and other songs like it, She's Come Undone, so classic. And Mike asked for that in person over the weekend. I made sure to fit it in. We're going to go to a request from our site, wnxp.org/thematicstatic. Kelly came in and asked for quite a few really great songs, a couple of which we had already played last week. So I'm going to put this one on. And it's the War on Drugs, who have a new single out. But here's an older song that I saved for you this morning called Red Eyes. I hope you'll stay tuned. Manny, hopefully we can get your request in. If not today, then tomorrow. I'm good for it. Thanks for tuning in to WNXP's Thematic Static.

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1: Being based in Tennessee, but having a history living in different places and bopping around, what does being like a working artist in Tennessee mean now that you've been able to release this music and you're playing all over?
2: Yeah, I mean, I think it means this. I mean, for me, it's a privilege to do it. I mean, for anyone to love their work and their craft is super important. But I also don't want to get, you know, caught up in all the success and everything and leave reality. There's so much going on in the world and a lot of sadness. And it's important to always be aware of the people that are suffering and to be beside them, you know. So I hope that music, it grows, but it also keeps me just real, you know, at the same time. So
1: I feel like watching you on tour, and thank you for sharing so much of your journey, like on social and stuff, because sometimes I don't know how forced it feels to you as an artist, but it feels like you're bringing people in along the journey with you. And how important is community to you, stop by stop, date by date, city by city, and not just in the larger sense of the genre of Americana or, you know, independent music?
0: Yeah, no, it's super important because everybody has to first be in the sphere that they're in and try to, you know, grow something beautiful in that circle of where they're from. And so when we go on these shows to different cities, we're fostering that. We're encouraging them to see people in their place and to know that they're all in this fight, this world together. And how can we bridge the gaps that separate us, but understand that those beautiful differences are so important to our lives as humans.

Monrovia's Field Song on WNXP. He's been on tour, and as you heard me maybe say, finding community wherever he goes and trying to, I don't know, elevate humanity with his goodness. He's been one of those artists that shares a lot of fan content. Like if they tag him on their way to the show or at the show, he'll share it normally. So it's just a really fun follow. Monrovia bringing a lot of lightness to this world, even with the dark themes explored on Bloodline, his full-length record that came out earlier this year. I didn't get to fit into Thematic Static. The top of the hour just came and went. I wanted to fit this in now. Manny, maybe you're listening. If you requested this on social media, it's a really perfect request for today's theme, which was Eyes and Sight Part 2, but also timely for me to play it on this, the birthday of the artist Jessie Ware. Yep, October 15th. And she released a record in 2020 called What's Your Pleasure? This is on it. Thank you for your request. I hope you're still listening. And I hope that this blesses the airwaves and maybe blesses Jessie Ware across the pond, whatever she might be doing on her birthday.

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On this day 20 years ago, that song was played not just by Richard Lloyd, the guitarist for that band Television, but also with Patti Smith. And it was celebrating the end of a mighty 33-year run at the Bowery there in New York City, the legendary club, CBGB's, which initially was started out to be an acronym for Country, Bluegrass, and Blues. Funny enough, it launched a bunch of post-punk and new wave artists. And so we have Patti Smith on the closing show performing for 3.5 hours. She was sort of the headliner and got other folks up there, including Chili Peppers bass guitarist Flea. So that was 20 years ago today, and we celebrate legendary rock clubs. God knows we have a few here in Nashville. Some still kicking, some rebranded, some dearly departed. And what we always try to talk about, not just for Fun Drive, but throughout the year, is that we, whether you've been here 5 days or 15 years or you're a native, there are things about Nashville that drew you to this place or that have kept you here if you are a unicorn. And you want to preserve those things that make it feel like a community where people care about each other, where the arts are elevated and celebrated, and people are rooting for the underdog and not just the big marquee name, right? And we know there's so many great underground artists working and living in Nashville. Also, you know, people of all professions that are just trying to make it. So I want to high five you and also remind you that it takes all of us to contribute to, you know, the local economy, the buying local at record stores, to going to see the live local band and, you know, throw $10 at the door just so folks can keep doing what they're doing. And it makes our city so great. For real. Make Nashville great again. I think Nashville is great. But, you know, we lose things that we don't use and appreciate and value and contribute to. So that's what I'm telling you here from Public Radio, which is community funded. If you feel so moved today to keep WNXP around, thanks for throwing a little jingle our way at WNXP.org. After that fun new wave set, we've got Have You Ever Seen the Rain, a cover by the Minutemen of CCR, because it's another Eyes and Sight song. I didn't get into thematic static. Enjoy.

This is Bernie Taupin talking to y'all. Why is the song so important? I suppose it's one of the last true, genuine, real things in life. You know, I mean, we live in an age of so much is synthetic, especially in the age of, you know, I loathe AI because it's never going to replace the human soul or the human emotion. I'm sort of on a vendetta about that. But yeah, I mean, it's a beautiful way to express things. And the ones of us who are lucky enough to be able to do that, to connect with people, that's always going to be a treasure. I mean, I always say, that to get to do something that you really love in life is a gift from God. Absolutely. You know, you can't argue with that. So art is, as I say, it's still the only thing with a real beating heart in the world, you know. And when I say art, I mean whether it's film or actual, you know, contemporary art or music. All of these things still give life to people and you know, takes them out of the drudgery of everyday life. And so you can't argue with that. And I'm just so lucky to be able to do it.

It is a lovely composition, lyrically, thanks to Bernie Taupin, who is on the record there quickly with me earlier this fall. And also for any singer, be it Elton John, be it Yola, Queens of the Stone Age has covered that one too. It's the title track from Goodbye Yellow Brick Road, released on this day in history as a single, even though the record had just come out, you know, a couple weeks prior. So the title track, I think, one of the best Elton John, Bernie Taupin collaborations there is, because of all the beautiful imagery of Wizard of Oz, but also about being from a small place and feeling the pull back that way, even if you're like living that swinging life. In any case, the importance of a song I can normally tie to a specific song, and I'm so glad Bernie Taupin, a great songwriter, was able to talk about how it's like the most human thing we have. I've really been on my soapbox today. How about a new one from Scottish band Churches, shall we? It's called Roses, and we might just gather a bouquet of more roses later in the show. Wink, wink.

Seems like yesterday, Jason Isbell and the 400 Unit released Georgia Blue, a charity covers album celebrating Georgia. He made that promise during the 2020 presidential election that if Georgia went blue, he would do a covers album. So that was fun. He has, of course, a lot of great songs of his own, but that's an R.E.M. cover called Driver 8. He did with fellow Alabaman. Is that how you say it? John Paul White. Jason Isbell and his 400 Unit start their residency at Ryman Auditorium, an annual soiree tonight with Southern Avenue, a Memphis band, opening. And so there are three consecutive nights, then a couple of nights break, and then three more nights next week. Are you going? That's local music on WNXP. I'm going to leave you here today, and I'll catch you on your Friday ahead moment of Zen. If you have something you'd like to hear in the morning, let me know. Otherwise, I hope you just stay tuned for Jude Mason and everybody else who smells so lovely, not like boo, boo, boo.

0: 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It's IDK.
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Joy Ladakoon and Easy Company. Shout out to the fantastic company I had last night. I had an accidental Wednesday, Saturday last night. I was hosting Bring Your Own Vinyl at Sid Gold's, and shout out to the Easy Company for the night, as in the good company for the night. Let's go down the line. Scott, Dan, Josh, Angel, Kerry, Aaron, like, amazing. Thank you, everybody, for coming out last night. It was a really great selection of records. You can join me every Wednesday at Sid Gold's in East Nashville from 7 until 9. Bring a piece of vinyl, bring two, bring three, and I spin a collection that's made up of what everybody brings, and it's a really fun night. My name is Jude Mason. It is 7 minutes past 11 here in Nashville, Tennessee, and you are listening to 91.1 WNXP. And about this time every day, I like to look at a website called the National Day Calendar, and then I have you guys help me decide what I should play to honor today's spurious and not made up in any way national days. There's a couple of serious ones today that I think I'm not going to do. I would like to give honor, because it is National Pregnancy and Infant Loss Remembrance Day, and to anyone who has lost a pregnancy or lost a baby, I love you, I see you, I think that's amazing. But I'm going to do the nonsense stuff. So we're going to look at the ones I want to honor today. It is National Grouch Day. So songs about being grumpy, what do you think? What should I play to honor National Grouch Day? It is also I Love Lucy Day. It is National Mushroom Day, National Shawarma Day, and National Fossil Day. So what do you think I should do to honor those? Let's look at that. And then we will, yeah. So songs about fossils, shawarma, mushrooms, I Love Lucy, and grouches. 615-320-9100. What should I play? 615-320-9100. Call, leave me a voicemail. 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Or you can email me, jude@wnxp.org, or you can slide into my direct messages where I'm at Jude Mason Voice. I want to hear from you. I want to hear songs about grouches, I Love Lucy, mushrooms, shawarma, and fossils. While I play this, I need to put it up on my Instagram. I haven't done it yet because I've been getting the show ready. But driving in this morning, I came in early. And driving along Trinity Lane, there was the most perfect rainbow. It was in the west as I was heading towards the west, right? West? Yes, heading west on Trinity Lane, there was this beautiful rainbow. So I'm going to put a picture up of that on my socials. And then when you get there, you can tell me what song you want to hear. This is in honor of the beautiful rainbow this morning. This is the Rolling Stones, and She's a Rainbow. Come on.

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That's Freako and Necessary on 91.1 WNXP. And yeah, they're coming to town for a WNXP Presents show. 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Thank you to everybody getting in touch with suggestions for today's National Days. Jen in Franklin said, for National Fossil Day, leaving aside the fact that I'm a fossil. Hey, girl. No, ma'am. Don't go beating up my best friend. She says, how about you play The Police, King of Pain? Because there's a lyric in it that says, here's a fossil that's trapped in a high city wall. Larrabee says, for I Love Lucy Day, how about Lucy in the Sky with Diamonds by the Beatles? Tare says, Mushroom by Can. Is that from Eggy Bermuda? No, that's from Tego Mago. I'm not sure I can get away with playing Can on the radio. I think that's what they call a tune away moment, but I love it and I will be listening to it later. Geff Joel Bloom says, for Fossil Day, how about Jurassic Park by Weird Al or Walk the Dinosaur by Was Not Was? For I Love Lucy Day, Bowie, Lucy Can't Dance. For Mushroom Day, how about Mycelium by King Gizzard? I can't find it. I'm trying to find it and I can't find it. And he says, for National Grouch Day, how about the Grinch theme or something from Sesame Street or Green Day's The Grouch. If I could play Green Day's The Grouch, I would, but there are far, far too many rude words in it. Anna HG says, for Fossil Day, how about Dinosaur by Kesha? Another shout for Lucy in the Sky with Diamonds by the Beatles. And for Mushroom Day, says, how about Harvey Danger and Flagpole Sitter? Because there's a lyric that says, living underground with the moles. And then Sean says, anything by Dinosaur Jr., surely. These are all great suggestions. Keep them coming in, 615-320-9100 to leave me a voicemail. 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I want to hear songs about grouches, I Love Lucy, mushrooms, shawarma, let's not worry about that, nobody's going with that one, and fossils. So grouches, I Love Lucy, mushrooms and fossils. Let me know what you think I should play. Jude at WNXP.org, 615-320-9100 or at Jude Mason Voice. While I play you this, they've been leaking a whole bunch of tracks that are going to be on Grand Theft Auto 6. If you are a gamer and interested, I'm just interested in the fact that this is where really good music comes out. And they've said that Justice is responsible for putting a lot of the music stuff together. And he has just dropped a brand new track. So this is Justice featuring Tame Impala, SZA, and King Giz. So I'm sorry I couldn't find the Mycelium track, but here is some King Gizzard in here with SZA and Tame Impala and Justice. This is called Flower in a Hurricane.

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Thanks for everybody for your suggestions for today's National Days. Emily in Atlanta coming in late for National Grouch Day. How about Cruel to Be Kind by Nick Lowe? For I Love Lucy Day, how about Redhead Walking by R.E.M.? Aaron says for National Fossil Day, The Bones of You by Elbow. These are all such great suggestions. Wish I had time for all of them. Going to start with this one that just came in from Stan. It said, let's call Lucy by her proper name, shall we? As did Little Richard.

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Feeling rotten, like everything stinks, even you? 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
1: Boom, boom, acca-lacca-lacca-boom, boom, boom, acca-lacca-boom, boom, boom, acca-lacca-lacca-boom.

suggested by Geff and Anna and others. That is Walk the Dinosaur by Woz, not Woz. Also in there we had Basket Case by Green Day, because it is still a very grouchy song and I couldn't play their song The Grouch. We heard from Oscar the Grouch himself. I hope you feel better after Oscar telling you you don't stink. We had Lucy in the Sky with Diamonds for I Love Lucy Day, and then started with Little Richard's Lucille. Thank you to Larrabee, Tear, Geff, Anna, Sean, Jen, Aaron, everybody else who got in touch with suggestions for today's National Days. I'm going to end with one more for Fossils. This is Radiohead and Bone.

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reception. It's just gone noon here in Music City, and I felt like getting us all up and moving. That's Mr. Brightside by The Killers from Hot Fuss. Before that, Thundercat featuring ASAP Rocky, Funny Friends. And Thundercat, yeah, is going to be here on Halloween. There's dueling shows. Thundercat is going to be at Marathon Music Works. And yeah, dress up, because I know he will be. And you can win tickets if you haven't got tickets, if you don't have Halloween plans, if you want to do something way fun, then head online to WNXP.org. Celia's going to be picking those winners any day now. So go and put your name in and you could win a ticket for you and a friend to go and see Thundercat on Halloween night at Marathon Music Works. Good afternoon. My name is Jude Mason and you're listening to me here on Nashville's NPR Music Station. This is 91.1 WNXP and I'm with you for another couple of hours. In this next little set, we're going to hear from a guy who's coming to town before. He's going to be here before Thundercat. And also a track from my favourite 90s OST, if you know, you know. But first of all, this is a great band from the UK. This is West Side Cowboy and Kick Stones.

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always fancied yourself on Jeopardy but never got the chance? Well, have I got news for you. Music Privia is back in its new home of Vinyl Tap in East Nashville on Wednesday, October 21st. Prizes up for grabs this month include tickets to see Thundercat at Marathon Music Works on Halloween night. Or if that doesn't tickle your fancy, how about Medium Build or Lizzie McAlpine? We start the questions promptly at 7 p.m, so get there earlier to grab yourself a table. That's WNXP's Music Trivia at Vinyl Tap on Wednesday, October 21st. See you then.

Squirrel Flower on 91.1 WNXP. We managed to strong-arm her into the Sonic Cathedral when she was in town the other week. We didn't strong-arm her. We asked her nicely, and she came in. Maybe we enticed her with a nut. Who's to say? That is Cleveland. Before that, we had Spin the Bottle from the Juliana Hatfield 3, from the soundtrack to Reality Bites, which I will still fight you is the best OST from the 90s. I mean, you can come at me with some other things, but we'll see. Tiny Habits. No, not the core concept delivered by Stanford's researcher BJ Fogg, which is about behavior change and starting with tiny, easy actions rather than relying on massive motivation or willpower. The Tiny Habits I'm talking about is the trio of Berkeley graduates who are called Tiny Habits. They're formed in Boston in 2022, and this is their new single, Love Ruins Everything. It's another grouch.

Josh Gilligan and Ceiling. He is, of course, our WNXP Nashville Artist of the Month for October, and we are at the midpoint, can you even, right now. We have got his map up of all the places in and around Nashville that he loves, and I love that it's really diverse from, you know, the Elk River in Lynchburg, and he's like, it's really good trout fishing. So there you go, easy day trip. And then the one before that is Opry Mills Mall. And I love that he said, I love a good day at the mills. I catch a flick, hit up a massage at Reflexology, maybe check out the Lego store. I park at the entrance by Rainforest Cafe. Get those steps in. No, you're doing it wrong. It's always, always been Bed Bath & Beyond, now TJ Maxx, and you're in the middle. You can go around, you can go either side. That's always my preferred, parking spot. My name is Jude Mason, and you're listening to me here at 91.1 WNXP. And I was seeing today that a really popular indie Halloween costume is going to be dressing up like these guys.

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2: 3 years on the local circuit. Played twice at the county fair, and the second time Ben, our friend who worked the business end, said a guy from a label was there. There were two more like him at the next show, staring us down like hawks. And there was love in the air, and all the money was there, and we were going on tour with Candlebox.

That is an electrotheremin, and it was developed and played by a man called Paul Tanner, who was born on this day in 1917. Don't say you don't learn anything by listening to the radio. My name is Jude Mason. 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It is Nashville's NPR music station and your music discovery station. And I'm really excited to play this. This is brand new. They have an album that's going to be coming out later this year. They have dropped the first single that they have done in a while. But this is brand new from Blondie. Yeah, this is Spectral Eyes.

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That's the Fontaines DC and Marianne on 91.1 WNXP. Hello, it's just gone one. Sorry, I was a little distracted for a second. Before that, Ohio Players Love Roller Coaster, born on this day, 1938, Robert Ward from the Ohio Players. Fontaines DC, their lead guy is Grian Chatten, who unabashedly Celia and I have a massive crush on because he is just, his eyes, good Lord, man. But he put out a solo album in between their second and third albums called Fairlies, which is really folky and beautiful. And he's announced today that he's going to have another solo album, but he said this one is going to be a lot more, quote, up-tempo and, quote, ready for festivals. Okay, pop off, Grian, let's see. I'm here for just under an hour before I hand you over to the delightful and the delovely Adam Culver, and I'm going to play you a track from a band. They're coming to town. This is Howdy and What I Had.

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It's a very abrupt end from Lord Huron. That's Ancient Names Part 1. They, guess what, are coming to town. I'm exhausted just talking about it, frankly. But I can think of worse ways to kick off my Advent than with Lord Huron at the Ryman. They're going to be there on December 1st. It will be incredible. Tickets are not cheap. When I was looking it up, it's like from $198. Yeah, maybe not. But hey, let's see. We may have some to give away at some point, in which case we will let you know. Before that, and much more affordable, Ian Sweet, who WNXP presents at Dark Matter next week, the track Criminal Kissing. Of course, Ian Sweet, you'd see it written down and think it's a dude. But no, Gillian. Ian is short for Gillian. I love that. My name is Jude Mason, and I will remind you again that today is the second day here in Nashville and Middle Tennessee that you can vote in the midterm elections. Early voting has started. There are 16 places around, a whole bunch of libraries all around Nashville that you can go and vote. Please, please do. No matter who you vote for, make sure that you vote. And somebody who will be voting because she just became an American citizen, which I hasten to add is the reason I became an American citizen, because if I live here and I pay my tax dollars here and I'm invested in the community and all this, I want to have a say because it's so, so key. So Joni Mitchell, after 60 odd years of living here in the US, she's Canadian. She just became an American citizen specifically so she can vote. So be like Joni, be like me, get out and vote. You can do it today until 4 o'clock as a rule. Go to tn.gov.vote, votetn.gov rather, and you can have a look. And this is Joni. She's now Canadian and American, which you could say means she can see things from both sides now.

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Music Sync is one of the last places where independent artists can still make money, but it is an increasingly crowded field. Meet the Sync Master, Katie Jelen, who's fighting to get their songs placed. She's the subject of our newest episode of Music Citizens. 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

0: St. Paul and the Broken Bones. Maybe could have played that in for Fossil Day in National Days in the 11 o'clock hour. My name's Jude Mason. You're listening to me here on 91.1 WNXP. How are you? My voice is going. I'm having a bit of a hard time. I did maybe have an accidental Wednesday, Saturday last night and stayed out until midnight with some friends at Sid Gold's, and it was very, very fun, and I may have sung a couple of times and screamed a lot. Here we are. Everything's going to be fine. Let's have a little moment of zen, shall we? Today in 1959 was born a lovely man by the name of Alex Paterson. Who he? He is one half of a legendary dance group called The Orb. And this came out in 1990 and I adore it. And it reminds me, I played She's a Rainbow at the beginning of the show because as I was driving up Trinity Lane today to come to work, there was just this staggering rainbow. You can have a look. I've put it on my Instagram. I'm at Jude Mason Voice on there. But then there was also, as I was driving south towards downtown, then I could see all these beautiful, the sky was just stunning. The sun was coming through and I was like, this is what I want to hear right now.
1: It's like when you were young.
2: They went on forever. We lived in Arizona, and the skies always had little fluffy clouds in them, and they were long and clear. There were lots of stars at night. And when it would rain, they were beautiful, the most beautiful skies, as a matter of fact. The sunsets were.

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Her album, Ow. 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Brilliant. And that is Sledge. Before that, Rex and Effects and New Jack Swing. My name's Jude. It's time for me to go. I'm going to hand you over to Adam. He is lovely. Be kind to him. Listen to him. Do what he says. He has good things to say. But before that, if you feel like you need to let anything out for this Thursday, now's the time to do it. Breathe in, breathe out, and scream.

0: Well, I hope you're not losing any sleep over how the Womack sisters will adjust to life on the road as they've got a tour coming up. Matter of fact, it hits Nashville. They're playing the Basement East on January the 19th. Adam Culver is my name. Shout out to Jude Mason for a great show. And I believe she called me delectable, something to that effect. And not sure if I can live up to that, but I do have some flavorful jams queued up for you. So check out this lineage, the Womack sisters. They've been on the road their whole life because they were little kids, toddlers, out with their parents, who are the band Womack and Womack. Their uncle is Bobby Womack, and their grandfather, Sam Cooke. Wow. Talk about, like, a lineage, some all-time soul prospects. It's like having three LeBrons in the same band. Coming your way here in just a few, we get to check out Jason Moon Wilkins in conversation with Jesse Wells. Yes, he was in the studio earlier today, and tomorrow he's got a gig out at the Pinnacle alongside Hudson Freeman. So yeah, in just a few, we're going to hear Jason and Jesse.
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3: I'm Jason Moon Wilkins, and we are on the record at WNXP with Jesse Wells, one-time Nashvillian, long time Arkansan. Jesse, it's great to have you here, man.
4: It's an honor to meet you.
3: Yeah?
4: Yeah.
3: Oh, man. It's an honor to meet you. I remember first hearing your music as Wells and 2017, 2018, something like that.
4: Yeah.
3: Mutual friends who were like, have you heard this guy yet? You will like this. And they were right. I very much liked it. And then hearing from Michael Grimy Grinds years later going, have you heard what Jesse Wells is up to now? And it's when you started on this path that you're on now, which has led you to playing a big show Friday at the Pinnacle with the great Hudson Freeman opening. And I wonder for you, you've had kind of different careers at this point. Has the way you view the role of an artist, the role of a songwriter, has that changed from kind of where you started to where you are?
4: I think I've just grown up in music now at this point. And so when I started, like when I first met, like Dave Cobb, had opera been popular, I would have written an opera. Or I wanted to be in music no matter what. I knew that I wanted to play and sing. And so when I first met him, I thought that I was going to be making country music. So I thought, well, I've always hated country. Because country to me then was kind of like big box country,
3: mm-hmm.
4: which, you know, now I don't really have the luxury of disliking any specific genre of music or anything like that. I find something in everything that I dig. But at that time, I was still very much, I was a young man, and I had strong opinions still. And the folks that I maybe didn't necessarily dig in high school, they were the ones playing Hillbilly Deluxe in their trucks and whatever. Although they would blast Brad Paisley, and I'd be like, holy cow, this guy can play guitar.
3: Yeah.
4: Whoa,
3: he's
4: doggy.
3: Good, right?
4: I don't, yeah. But it was all Big Green Tractor and stuff. Anyway, I met him, I thought I was going to be writing country. So I went back and I was like, sitting in Arkansas, what am I going to write now? What's country that I like? Well, I found Graham Parsons, and I was like, okay, now this is a country I can get into. This is psychedelic country. This is cool. This is from an era of music that I enjoy. And so I wrote this whole record of like country tunes, brought it in. He said, no. We were just going to do the rock and roll tunes that you had been writing. I was like, oh, good. So I got lucky there, you know.
3: Yeah.
4: They're like, cool. We're gonna make rock and roll music. That's great. That's what I've always loved. You know, I went out and toured for years doing that and opened up for big like rock and roll bands. That's really what I was doing, was running around, opening for big guys. And came off the road and really didn't have anything to show for it. When I moved back to Arkansas, I was going to pretty much give up on music. I had flunked out of Nashville. and so I stopped playing music. I was teaching kids G chords over at the little music shop there And Bentonville was just going to let this whole thing go. My old man had a heart attack. He just about died. He didn't. Great news. But it came at a time where I was, I gotta get sober. And so it felt like kind of an alignment of being shocked, having given up on a dream, getting sober and really having nothing to lose. And finally I was clear headed and I could think, and this new synthesis of my purpose, my opinions, and then doing what I like to do, which is play guitar and sing, it all kind of came together. And I said, all right, this is what I'm going to do. And so that's kind of the long story short, you know, and yeah. it's still kind of long.
3: It's all right. We, edit as needed. No, and I appreciate you situating us kind of where you were, where you are. And then next steps, you're making these songs, things getting picked up on video and things like that. A lot of it's you, and like you said, you singing, you playing guitar. But now even the physical aspect of what you're doing has grown. You're playing, it's not the OG Basement, it's the Pinnacle, it's these big stages. Mm. How has that live show progressed? You know, how have you tried to maybe retain some of that core of what got you back going and also sort of filling these stages?
4: The live show has been a process. I think we've been doing it about 2.5 years now, and it started out totally acoustic, and I didn't have a band or anything like that. And I was just playing songs off of like Hell's Wells, which was that first record, and Patchwork, which was that second record, which were just recorded over at my house on acoustic guitars. I knew that I wanted to go in and do a fuller production and have a drummer. And so we went in and we made Middle. Well, as soon as we made Middle, it was time to go ahead and put a band together. And so I just put a trio together. It's me and Connor Streeter on the drums and Joel Park on bass guitar. Joel Park's on bass guitar. And we toured as the three-piece and brought in a guitar player, Adam Meisterhans. And then we got back from Newport Folk Festival. I just watched all these bands playing, and I was all hyped up and said, all right, gentlemen, let's get together and let's do a live recording of the record that I just made, Devil's Den, we'll call it With the Devil, and we'll film it too, and we'll just release the whole thing, and we'll do it in one take. And so that's what we did with that. And I feel like that configuration of keyboard, guitar, bass guitar, drums, and then me has been the configuration since. And the live show, I come out, I play an acoustic song or two, we go right into a rock and roll show, and midway through, I'll drop out, play a few more tunes acoustic, bring the fellas back up, and then close it out acoustic. We're all over the place with it. There's a big body of work, there's a lot of ground to cover, and I want to give the audience the tunes that they would be coming to see, tunes that they would, I don't want to necessarily subvert their expectations or disappoint them in any way, but I also want to not lose my mind, because I am playing every night. And so I just try to I switch it up. And if somebody is really throwing a fit out there screaming for a tune, sometimes I play it. Other times, you know, I won't. We don't always get what we want, man. So
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That is Trey Burt, a new one called Sands of Slime, here on Nashville's NPR Music Station. Adam Culver is my name. I would love to be slimed someday, you know? Hopefully a Nickelodeon's Kid Choice Award is in my future. I think that's the one way you do it. Double Dare's not on anymore. Trey Burt playing October the 23rd at Brown's Diner. I've never been. I need to get out there because it's a classic Nashville spot. And I love weak diner coffee. Literally one of my favorite drinks because you can have a lot of it. So how nice was it to hear Jason Moon Wilkins and Jesse Wells talking just a few minutes ago in advance of the gig at the Pinnacle tomorrow, along with Hudson Freeman? In a music interview, I love to get details. I love to know, you know, how they decided a track order, how Jesse felt like he flunked out of Nashville and had to move back to Arkansas. I also really like to just get a sense of what it's like to hang with the person, you know? And Jesse seemed very warm, real unassuming, respectful dude. And I don't know, I guess from the lyrics in his songs, I thought maybe he was just like letting it rip all the time. Anyway, looking forward to that gig tomorrow out at the Pinnacle. Heading your way next, we've got some avalanches. This is Blue Shadows.

That is Vaux, spelled V-E-A-U-X. Language of origin? None. It's a made-up word for a band, which is a good way to do it. That tune is called Skin and Shade. Adam Culver is my name. Hit and play on the tunes for you this Thursday afternoon. So Jimmy Eat World is going to be in town next month, actually, playing out at the Truth, November the 12th. They're doing all of Bleed American, that breakthrough record from 2001. It was weird a couple years ago when I noticed, wait a minute, I'm directly in the sort of target market for all these different kind of nostalgia tours. And now it's just happening more and more. You know, sometimes I'll look up a recent picture of my favorite band and think, whoa, these guys are aging. And what must that mean about me? Going to be feeling young out there at the Truth, November the 12th. Jimmy World, here's Bleed American.

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That is Danielle Ponder with Sun and Moon here on Nashville's NPR Music Station. Adam Culver is my name, hanging with you this Thursday. So Danielle Ponder was a lawyer before going full-time into music. And the thing that drove her to that particular type of work was seeing how the justice system treated her brother. Yeah, she said, quote, because of where I grew up and the experiences my family had, I was very familiar with the injustice in the system, end quote. Very interesting to hear that type of heart and intention now applied to music. Danielle's latest record just came out October the 9th. Next up, got some Gang of Yous. This one, a throwback from 2018. Some rock records for me, you know, function as like a spine stiffener. You know, it helps you buck up when you need a little encouragement and some overdriven guitars. Here's Gang of Yous with Let Me Down Easy.

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That is Ryan Beatty with Secret Language here on Nashville's NPR Music Station. Adam Culver is my name. Happy Thursday. Welcome on in. Happy to have you alongside. So Ryan Beatty recently played out at the Ryman. He wrote a couple of the tunes on Beyoncé's Cowboy Carter record and used to do a lot of work with the collective Brockhampton. I don't know if you remember them, but yeah, they produced Kevin Abstract. Frank Ocean was affiliated. Earl Sweatshirt. And he was never actually an official member, even though he wrote the hooks on some of their most popular songs and performed live with them quite a bit, including on The Tonight Show. But yeah, always kind of an ancillary collaborator, not unlike Chris Carota, the lighting designer for Phish. I learned this from Celia. Phish fans call him oftentimes the fifth member. You know, the support crew, very important. And your way next, we've got some Rex Orange County with Daniel Caesar. Got to give it up to Daniel for not succumbing to the temptation to make his artist name Lil Caesar. Here is a hot and ready jam for you. It's Indecision

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That is Blonde Shell with Stone Fruit here on Nashville's NPR Music Station. I'm Adam, hanging with you this Thursday, October the 15th. Blonde Shell, this new record, it's called Violins, and Paste Magazine said it's more confident and less literal than her previous work, saying, quote, her sharp-tongued screeds are now cloaked in poetic verse, end quote. Clearly, the writer over at Paste appreciates such things. Heading your way next, we got some Hippocampus. It was yesterday, actually. Got a news update from their lead singer, Jake Lupin, who has a brain tumor and is going to undergo a six-hour surgery to remove it. He said he's also going to be awake for that surgery. And so before he actually goes under the knife, his band, Hippocampus, is going to be playing a hometown show October the 19th. Wow, I imagine that'll be an emotional evening right there. Sending this one out to Jake Lupin, Hippocampus, the fans, and the doctors. Here's The Way It Goes, Hippocampus.

a band unafraid of the tough questions. That is Queens of the Stone Age with Where the Goth Girl's At. Here on Nashville's NPR Music Station, Adam Culver is my name. Speaking of questions, we've got trivia coming up next week, Wednesday, October the 21st, out at Vinyl Tap, rolls from 7 until 9. We have some serious prizes on the line. Tickets to Thundercat, Lizzie McAlpine, and Medium Build. So gather your crew, put the old thinking cap on, and take a shot at some trivia. Let's prep for it here. You ready? All right. John Lennon once called this band Sons of the Beatles. Who was he talking about? Was it Wings, Queen, The Birds, or ELO? The answer, ELO. Matter of fact, Jeff Lynne started that band saying he wanted to pick up exactly where I Am the Walrus left off. Here is ELO, telephone line.

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my name. Happy Thursday, folks. Welcome on in. Morrissey going to be in town, actually, on a Sunday, October the 25th. So 10 days out, Moz is playing the Pinnacle. So you don't have to be alone if you're feeling silent and gray. You can be with a bunch of Moz fans. Also, you get to hear his between-song banter. Morrissey's is pretty untouchable. There's a line that sticks in my head from a gig he played in Manchester. He says, "Manchester, you've made a happy man very old." Anyway, Morrissey, looking forward to that gig coming up October the 25th at the Pinnacle. Next up, some local music. This is Brennan Weddle with $2 Pistol.

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Last Dinner Party with This Is the Killer speaking here on Nashville's NPR Music Station. It's a very Halloween-friendly band. At least it sounds like it to me. I mean, the song title there, I think, is a literal Zodiac quote. And they wear this cool old-school Victorian garb. And the latest record is called From the Pyre. You could spin this thing in a spirit Halloween and be in real good shape. Even better, they're coming to town playing October the 28th at Bridgestone. That is within the Halloween window in Nashville. Opening up for Somber. Fun night out there. Speaking of shows, Michigander's got a hometown play coming up October the 23rd out at the Basement East with Chapel. So Jason Singer, the singer, gets to crash in his own bed for one night, and then it's on to Columbus, Georgia for Jarfest. Here is Michigander, Taxi.

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Josh Gilligan is WNXP's Nashville Artist of the Month. His excellent new album, Sideways, is out on the Nashville-based Congrats Records. And here is one of Josh's songs.

Doesn't that lead line just put the song to bed in a satisfying way? That's Josh Gilligan with Sideways on Nashville's NPR Music Station. He's our Artist of the Month, so we've been featuring a bunch of his tracks. And now we've got a couple cool things over at WNXP.org. One, a playlist of the tunes that he found inspirational as he made his latest record and just some general favorites. And now we've got an interactive map of Josh Gilligan's favorite places here in Middle Tennessee. This goes from favorite pizza joints to fly fishing spots. Hillsborough Village, another one of Josh's favorites, said he loves a solo Belcourt afternoon. I did that yesterday, actually. Went and saw the new John Wilson picture called History of Concrete. My goodness, I loved it. But I'm completely in the tank for that guy. Coming right next, we got some Radiohead. Kid A, that album, it's kind of a trip to me. Recently, I've been studying a little bit about how much of the sound on that record is actually from samples. You'd be surprised quite a bit. Here's Radiohead, Idiotech.

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That is Violet Grohl with Bug in the Cake here on Nashville's NPR Music Station. Adam Culver at the helm today. 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It also features a bunch of the great writing from our website and our podcast, including Music Citizen. So check that out at your leisure. Next up is Neil Francis. This tune always felt to me like, wow, this band is really like influenced by Daft Punk. And then I learned, actually, one half of Daft Punk is on this song. It was Daft. I'm kidding. His name is Tomas. Here is Neil Francis with Music Sounds Better With You.

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Those guitars remind me a little bit of Explosions in the Sky. Can't be the only one. Anybody else got the urge to play high school football in Texas? That is She's Green with Metal here on Nashville's NPR Music Station. Adam Culver is my name. Been a blast to share some jams with you this Thursday. I'll be back in tomorrow afternoon. And right behind me tonight, Marquise Munson. Got some new soul queued up for you. I won't spoil who it is, but it rips. I will tell you that. So, yeah, I'll be closing out my 57 tabs here and hitting the road. So, no digital mess for my man Marquise. And got some Julia Jacklin queued up. She's going to be in town playing Brooklyn Bowl November the 7th. Here's the hardest thing from Julia Jacklin.

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New music from Jalen and Gonda, that is Burning Temptation. That song is featured from his brand new record called Doctrine of Love. Love this new record from Jalen and Gonda. And I love everything Daptone has done this year. They've released a lot of great music. The Olympians is another great Daptone record that came out earlier this year. It's called In Search of a Revival. And the Olympians are basically a lot of the session players that played with Sharon Jones and the Dap Kings, Charles Bradley, Lee Fields, and they created this sort of super group known as the Olympians, and they have a great record out. And also the Walmack Sisters, who release their self-titled debut record, and also they'll be playing a show at the Basement East on January 19th. And you can add Jalen and Gonda to that list of incredible records out of Daptone. My name is Marquise Munson, and thank you so much for tuning in to WNXP Nashville. Hope you had a great Thursday to this point. Got a lot of great music coming up for you until 9 p.m. tonight. Then I'll hand it off to Cashville Radio, Justin Kazi, and Carlos Partee. But right now, we're going to enjoy the amazing voice of Joy Crooks.

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always fancied yourself on Jeopardy but never got the chance? Well, have I got news for you. Music Trivia is back in its new home of Vinyl Tap in East Nashville on Wednesday, October 21st. Prizes up for grabs this month include tickets to see Thundercat at Marathon Music Works on Halloween night. Or if that doesn't tickle your fancy, how about Medium Build or Lizzie McAlpine? We start the questions promptly at 7 p.m, so get there earlier to grab yourself a table. That's WNXP's Music Trivia at Vinyl Tap on Wednesday, October 21st. See you then.

We got a SZA and King Gizzard and the Lizard Wizard collaboration before we got Grand Theft Auto 6. But this is on the soundtrack of Grand Theft Auto 6. That song featuring Tame Impala and Justice called Flower in a Hurricane. And I love this track. I love the soundtrack so far to Grand Theft Auto 6. There's going to be a lot of great musical components, as every Grand Theft Auto video game does. And also, in the video game, they're going to have a radio station that is hosted by none other than Lana Del Rey and her husband. So when you're playing Grand Theft Auto, you're driving around Miami or whatever they're calling it in the video game, you're going to be listening to the voice of Lana Del Rey introducing you into some country music. But right now, here's a track from Lana Del Rey with West Coast. My name is Marquise Munson. Thank you so much for tuning in to WNXP, and enjoy this track from Lana Del Rey.

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That was a track from former WNXP Nashville Artist of the Month. That is Monrovia with Field Song right here on WNXP. Monrovia will be a part of an event that will be happening at City Winery on Monday. It is Margot Price Presents Get Out the Vote, featuring some incredible artists, Margot Price included. Also Monrovia, SG Goodman, Denisha as well. And it's encouraging all Tennesseans to get out there and vote. I know there's a lot of people that are currently early voting right now, so big shout out to you for doing that. I will probably get mine done at some point tomorrow. But yes, that event will be taking place on Monday. It is Margot Price Presents Get Out the Vote. You can learn more about that event by heading over to our website, WNXP.org, and hear What We're Wednesday talking about this event. But right now, here's a track from Margot Price with Change of Heart.

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That was a track from Palace with Kid. That song is featured from their latest record. It is called Ox. My name is Marquise Munson. I want to say thank you so much for tuning in to WNXP Nashville. And right now, here is a cover of a song that you're going to hear tonight if you're going to the truth. So tonight is the Chicks. I know there's a lot of people probably getting ready for that show, heading down there as we speak. I hope you have a great time. You're one of the lucky few in Nashville that get to go see the Chicks. It's going to be a great show. And here's a cover of Soccer Mommy, Wide Open Spaces from the Chicks right here on WNXP.

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That was new music from Freako with Necessary. That song featured from the deluxe edition of their album, Something Worth Waiting For. Freako will be playing a WNXP present show that is happening at the Blue Room on October 30th. I will just be coming back from my vacation, and I should be taking it easy. I'm leaving the country, coming back to the U.S. I should probably relax a little bit before I get back into the official work week, but I'm going to Freako. That's like a part of my vacation. I'm going to go see Freako, and then on Halloween, I'm going to go see Thundercat. So even though I should be taking it easy on my vacation, still got to go see some incredible live music. And speaking of incredible live music, we're going to hear from Jesse Wells. He'll be hitting the stage tomorrow at the Pinnacle. He joined us earlier today. Jason Moon Wilkins interviewed Jesse Wells. You'll be hearing some of that conversation coming up in just a few. But right now, here's a track from Biba Doobie with Write Me a Letter.

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2: I'm Jason Moon Wilkins, and we are on the record at WNXP with Jesse Wells, one-time Nashvillian, long-time Arkansan. Jesse, it's great to have you here, man.
3: It's an honor to meet you.
2: Yeah?
3: Yeah.
2: Oh, man. It's an honor to meet you. I remember first hearing your music as Wells, and 2017, 2018, something like that.
3: Yeah.
2: Mutual friends who were like, have you heard this guy yet? You will like this. And they were right. I very much liked it. And then hearing from Michael Grimy Grinds years later going, have you heard what Jesse Wells is up to now? And it's when you started on this path that you're on now, which has led you to playing a big show Friday at the Pinnacle with the great Hudson Freeman opening. And I wonder for you, you've had kind of different careers at this point. Has the way you view the role of an artist, the role of a songwriter, has that changed from kind of where you started to where you are?
3: I think I've just grown up in music now at this point. And so when I started, like when I first met like Dave Cobb, had opera been popular, I would have written an opera. Or I wanted to be in music no matter what. I knew that I wanted to play and sing. And so when I first met him, I thought that I was going to be making country music. So I thought, well, I've always hated country. Because country to me then was kind of like big box country.
2: Mm-hmm.
3: Which, you know, now I don't really have the luxury of disliking any specific genre of music or anything like that. I find something in everything that I dig. But at that time, I was a young man. And I had strong opinions still. The folks that I maybe didn't necessarily dig in high school, they were the ones playing Hillbilly Deluxe in their trucks and whatever. Although they would blast Brad Paisley, and I'd be like, holy cow, this guy can play guitar.
2: Yeah.
3: Whoa,
2: he's
3: doggy.
2: Good, right?
3: But it was all big green tractor and stuff. Anyway, I thought I was going to be writing country. So I went back and I was like, sitting in Arkansas, what am I going to write now? What's country that I like? Well, I found Graham Parsons, and I was like, okay, now this is a country I can get into. This is psychedelic country. This is cool. This is from an era of music that I enjoy. And so I wrote this whole record of like country tunes, brought it in. He said, no. We were just going to do the rock and roll tunes that you had been writing. I was like, oh, good. So I got lucky there, you know?
2: Yeah.
3: They're like, cool. We're gonna make rock and roll music. That's great. That's what I've always loved. You know, I went out and toured for years doing that and opened up for big like rock and roll bands. That's really what I was doing. I was running around opening for big guys and came off the road and really didn't have anything to show for it. When I moved back to Arkansas, I was going to pretty much give up on music. I had flunked out of Nashville. And so I stopped playing music. I was teaching kids G chords over at the little music shop there in Bentonville. Was just going to let this whole thing go. My old man had a heart attack. He just about died. He didn't. Great news. But it came at a time where I was, I gotta get sober. And so it felt like kind of an alignment of being shocked, having given up on a dream, getting sober and really having nothing to lose. And finally I was clear headed and I could think, and this new synthesis of my purpose, my opinions, and then doing what I like to do, which is play guitar and sing, it all kind of came together. And I said, all right, this is what I'm going to do. And so that's kind of the long story short, you know, and
2: yeah.
3: it's still kind of long.
2: That's all right. We, edit as needed. No, and I appreciate you situating us kind of where you were, where you are. And then next steps, you're making these songs, things getting picked up on video and things like that. A lot of it, it's you, and like you said, you singing, you playing guitar. But now, even the physical aspect of what you're doing has grown. You're playing, it's not the OG Basement, it's the Pinnacle, it's these big stages. Mm. How has that live show progressed? You know, how have you tried to maybe retain some of that core of what got you back going and also sort of filling these stages?
3: The live show has been a process, I think we've been doing it about 2.5 years now, and it started out totally acoustic, and I didn't have a band or anything like that. And I was just playing songs off of like Hell's Wells, which was that first record, and Patchwork, which was that second record, which were just recorded over at my house on acoustic guitars. I knew that I wanted to go in and do a fuller production and have a drummer. And so we went in and we made Middle. Well, as soon as we made Middle, it was time to go ahead and put a band together. And so I just put a trio together. It's me and Connor Streeter on the drums and Joel Park's on bass guitar. And we toured as the three-piece and brought in a guitar player, Adam Meisterhans. And then we got back from Newport Folk Festival. I just watched all these bands playing, and I was all hyped up and said, all right, gentlemen, let's get together and let's do a live recording of the record that I just made, Devil's Den, we'll call it With the Devil, and we'll film it too, and we'll just release the whole thing, and we'll do it in one take. And so that's what we did with that. And I feel like that configuration of keyboard, guitar, bass guitar, drums, and then me has been the configuration since. And the live show, I come out, I play an acoustic song or two, we go right into a rock and roll show, and midway through, I'll drop out, play a few more tunes acoustic, bring the fellas back up, and then close it out acoustic. We're all over the place with it. There's a big body of work. There's a lot of ground to cover, and I want to give the audience the tunes that they would be coming to see, tunes that they would, I don't want to necessarily subvert their expectations or disappoint them in any way, but I also want to not lose my mind because I am playing every night. And so I just try to switch it up. And if somebody is really throwing a fit out there screaming for a tune, sometimes I play it. Other times, you know, I won't. We don't always get what we want, man. So
2: this is very true.
3: Yeah. I can't.

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5: Yeah.

The Roots featuring Cody Chestnut, the C 2.0. My name is Marquise Munson. I want to say thank you so much for listening to WNXP Nashville. The Roots seem like they're gearing up for a brand new record. They released their last album back in 2014, but it looks like they're finishing their brand new project called Endgame. They've been doing a lot of interviews, one with Billboard, where they talked about finishing this brand new album. I know they've been very busy. Questlove working on Oscar award-winning documentaries, Black Thought being one of the greatest MCs of all time and doing collaborations with Danger Mouse and L. Michael's Affair, and also their full-time gig on The Tonight Show with Jimmy Fallon. But I look forward to a brand new Roots record at some point, hopefully next year. But I do know next year they're playing at Big Ears, a separately ticketed reserve seat concert during Big Ears out in Knoxville on April 1st through the 4th. But right now, here's some artists that are playing Nashville. One of these artists will be stopping by at the Pinnacle October 19th. That is Denzel Curry. And Yeba will be playing a show at the Ryman Auditorium on November 9th. Here's their collaboration with Kenneth Bloom, formerly known as Kenny Beats. This song is Difference.

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That is Joy Olatokun with Easy Company. That song is featured from her brand new record. It is called Hope is a Heavy Thing. It was really cool to watch Joy Olatokun at Grimey's performing songs from this new record. And you can also watch Joy Olatokun perform songs from this new record. She'll be playing a show at the Ryman Auditorium taking place on November 19th. Right now, here's some music from Kings of Leon, releasing a brand new album called Oh My Beloved. This song, My Whole World.

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This song would be perfect for the theme for Thematic Static this week. That is Spectral Eyes. That is brand new music from Blondie, announcing their first album of new material in 9 years. The new album is called High Noon. That will be released on February 26th. This will be the final recordings of their late co-founding drummer, Clem Burt. And this song was written by none other than Johnny Marr, who also just released a brand new record as well. And there's a lot of great collaborations on this album. And look forward to listening to what could be the final record from Blondie. And speaking of Johnny Marr, he has collaborated with this next band as well. Here's a track from Gorillaz right here on WNXP.

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